detector. All you need to do is protect her. Smoke detector. Smoke detector. Smoke detector. Blink and bless her. Let her rest on the

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Forgive all the favorites in your phone. Imagine yourself completely alone. Sit in the backyard in my pharmacy slippers. At least I'm not on the roof anymore. 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

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Leave it all up in the air. Leave it all.

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Try to be speechless for a minute. 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

0: showing Debbie and Joyce and what have you. We got them on 8mm, and then we copied them from the 8mm to the VCR, so they can, like, their kids now can watch them growing up when they were these ages.
1: Well, this is

against me. But I wander on this path I've flown for 2,000 years. I am that mystery enigma bird that resolved itself out from the weird. I am

Yeah. Remember you was living at the London for a month. Service elevator up to 4201. We was still a secret, couldn't come in through the front. Girl, I had your back when all you used to do was front. That's for sure though. I made a career off reminiscing. Time got a funny way of ticking. Things are so much different. 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

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Hit Jericho with the buzzer beater to end the quarter. Watch brick and mortar fall like dripping water.

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It's beautiful to be here in the Misty Moon this evening. Cabaret Showroom and Lounge. Paris of the Maritimes. I like that word a lot, Maritimes. I might use it more often this evening. I can stroke you people all night long with little things about where you live.